There's something about you. Way I'm looking at you, what am I? 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Don't feel me, baby. It's just Justin.

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1: 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Grab my glasses, I'm out the door. I'm gonna hit this city. 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

0: trying to make things right. 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Trying to make things right. Trying to make things right. I can't go wrong trying to make things right. Trying to make things right. Trying to make things right. Trying to make things right. I can't go wrong trying to make things right. Trying to make things right. Trying to make things right. Trying to make things right. I can't go wrong trying to make things right.
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2: 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Feel that shit now. Yeah. Chanda Paul, so me go so then.

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I miss you. Every bad boy needs a good girl.

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